0: Welcome back to Yeah, That's a Pepper Thing. First up, we've got Harrison wrapping his Dr. Pepper in a tiny quilt so it feels at home. Oh, how tender. That's a Pepper Thing! And over to Becca, who's whispering affirmations to her can.
1: You're sweet. You're unique. You're the best thing I ever poured over ice.
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She said, you make believe you need me, but you try too hard, and I feel so wrong. 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

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But they've got it all wrong. 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It's a threshold. A ritualistic space where

Ladies and gentlemen, this is your chief flight attendant speaking. On behalf of our captain and the entire crew, welcome on board of our Sound Air Flight 002. 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The captain has announced we are going to take off soon. Your portable electronic devices must be set to airplane mode now, until an announcement is made upon arrival. Thank you. Please make sure to find a comfortable position. And if you have any questions, don't hesitate to ask one of our flight attendants. Our flight time will be of approximately 1 hour, and we will be flying an altitude of infinite bliss and beyond the speed of light. Cabin crew, flight attendants, please prepare for gate departure. We wish you all an enjoyable flight. Thank you for choosing Sound Air.

0: The beast rise up from the sea, having 7 hands and 10 horns, and upon his horns 10 crowns.
1: Das Biest war wie ein Pader, die Füße wie von Bären, sein Mund von einem Löwen.
0: And I beheld another beast coming out of the earth. It had 2 horns like a lamb, and spake like a dragon, and it maketh fire coming down from heaven, and causeth all to receive a mark in their right hand.

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And this one is number 9. Mi scusi. Parla italiano.

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They say it's no fun, but we don't care. We sit here and we do it. We do it every weekend.

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0: is this glitch? But then you like it, so you do it again. I love this.
1: Thank you.

0: worst.
1: I don't have friends like this. I've never been to this kind of party.
0: Var är
1: sambahatten?
0: När kommer du sambahatten in?
1: Lägg sambahatten, tryck på.
0: Var är sambahatten?
1: I've never been to this kind of party. I've never been to this kind of party.
0: Var är sambahatten?
1: Lägg sambahatten, tryck den. I don't have friends like this.

Well, not much DNA in a West End town, a dead end world, the East End.

0: Is it true that in 2016, the World Snooker Championships, you smashed up that dressing room?
1: No, I didn't intentionally smash it up. I mean, not many people know, but I was suffering. I'd had a massive workload, probably too much, you know. I'd worked myself to the bone. And again, the pressure of the tournament was a lot. And straight after that match, I don't know if I've mentioned it to anyone, but I was driven straight down to London. I was in the hospital for 4 or 5 days because I was just physically exhausted and just on a low. So
0: was it a breakdown?
1: I think so, yeah. I think it was, and they kind of helped me out. I had a few days in there, a little bit of medication to try and just get me going, and it was touch and go whether I was going to play in the second round match. It was only for one of the doctors in there. She said, you know, try and take this medication just to slow your mind down. And it worked, and I come out of there Friday. So it was nothing to do with anything else other than just that I was feeling like, you know, like you say, a bit of a breakdown. But I do love a breakdown. It sort of spurs me on.
0: What do you mean you love a breakdown? What do you mean? You need to clarify that.
1: Which I'm used to sort of dragging myself up from a low. I've done it all my life.
0: Right.
1: But I just kind of sometimes, I know that once I get to the bottom, I'm just going to fly up again.
0: Right.
1: A lot less over the last 6 years because I've balanced that out.
0: Yeah, I mean, that's the ideal, have some highs and a bit of a low, but not that huge.
1: Being low doesn't bother me because I've been so low and I know I can come out of it, so I don't worry so much.
0: Right.
1: And sometimes I just think, yeah, it's sort of like a chance to respond in a way, you know, and it's always been the way with me, so I don't worry about it like probably most people would.
0: Okay.

0: 啱個位就撈，係優質。我話今日唔得閒食，咁就揾你。Right。
1: Nana, Diana, Kay, Nasa, Inca, Badana.

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0: If you don't have a spiritual life, you're never going to stop and ask any questions. You're just going to plow through life and you're going to see everything that happens to you as just a random event. I don't believe that anything is random. I think everything that happens to us is meant to happen to us, to teach us some kind of a lesson.
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2: Jay Shetty.
1: Jay Shetty.
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3: Madonna, welcome to On Purpose. I am so grateful to be here with you today. Thank you for the honor and the opportunity. And
0: thank you for having me.
3: I'm really, really happy to be with you after lots of FaceTime calls.
0: Yeah.
3: And discussions about this conversation. We're finally
0: good to finally be in person. This.
3: Absolutely, absolutely. And I wanted to start off by asking, you don't do a lot of interviews. We don't see you doing interviews maybe even for the last 9-10 years, give or take. Mm-hmm. What's your intention for being here today? Why now? Why today?
0: Well, in the past, I've usually done interviews to promote my work, whether that's music or a tour or film. But today, I would like to talk about my spiritual life and the spiritual path that I've been on for over 28 years. This wisdom has helped me navigate the ups and downs of life, for lack of a better expression. People ask me a lot through the years, like, what is the reason you're still sane? What is the reason you keep going? Why have you not fallen by the wayside like other people? Definitely a lot of my peers who are no longer with us, like, what would you say is the key? And I would say that is my spiritual life. I absolutely would not be where I am or who I am if I did not have that. It's helped me enormously, as I said, navigate the ups and downs of life. So I feel like I would like to share that with people. So that's really the point of I'm not here to promote a product or I don't want anyone to buy anything. I want to share something with people that has pretty much saved my life. That sounds dramatic, but it's true.

0: artist, because that's what majority of our audience will connect with you on. Your spiritual life has directly impacted your art. When did you feel it was first introduced to your art? How was it introduced? How would you use it to inspire your art?
1: About a year after I started studying, I made my Ray of Light album, and that is 100% influenced by my study, my wow. spiritual practice. Like a door opened for me, and I suddenly, and maybe I was spiritual without knowing it unconsciously, but and some things happened. I mean, often things would happen where I would have visions or I would get ideas and I would manifest them. And if you're too busy to sit for a moment and think, wow, that's so amazing what just happened, I channeled that. Like, you don't actually know that you're tapping into another dimension until you start paying attention to the other, to the idea that there is more to life than you and I sitting in this room on a chair. Like, if you believe in energy and you believe in universal laws and you believe in quantum physics, like, the possibilities are endless. And miracles, the idea of miracles is not a foreign concept. It's not a lucky strike, you know what I mean? It definitely affected my work. I became conscious of the fact that I was and am, I am channeling light. That's what I'm doing. I don't own it. It's not mine. I am a vessel for it. I'm a vessel for this light, which in turn, my goal is to share it with other people. Now, I can do that through my work. I can do that through my music. I can do that through my relationships with people. I can do that as a friend. I can do that as a mother, as a parent. So you realize that it informs every part of your life. But the one really important thing, well, one of the many important things that my teacher taught me was that I am not the owner of my talent. I am the manager. As long as you keep that consciousness and you're aware, like, people who run to say, I did that, that was my idea. I mean, you created an opportunity for yourself by allowing yourself to be a vessel for this, call it what you like, magic. I think it's magic. Mm. I think when you channel artistic ideas and you have creative visions, it's magic. And when you think it, overthink it, or you start thinking about how much of that you own, you stop it. That's why a lot of, I would say, this is my observation, that a lot of people have these great kind of meteoric careers and they rise up and they take the world by storm and they influence the masses and then something happens and they can't handle the light and they're not even aware of it. Mm. And it in a way, they fly too close to the light and it burns them. Mm. Yeah.
0: That's diving.
1: And
0: that's
1: I would say that's really true about my many of my peers that I had. I was lucky enough to know them, whether that's Prince or Michael Jackson or Jean-Michel Basquiat, the painter. Like, these are like people who were
0: channeling light.
1: Channeling. But I also don't think they understood, like, the concept of their what they were channeling, and that, you know, there has to be some kind of restriction, there has to be some kind of filament, there has to be, you know, like, people like to take drugs, right? Why? Because it makes they're actually channeling light when they're, you know, tripping on acid, but it's light with no restriction, and then that's what kills you or burns you out.

guardian angels, but again, I wasn't conscious of it until I was pregnant. Then I started to see, like, everything started to, like, come into focus for me. But it's not, I make it sound like it's an easy thing, like studying.

0: was done so that he could always remain grounded. I can imagine for you to not fall into the trap of believing you're the light is extremely difficult when you're one of the best-selling artists of all time, when you, like you said, you name the company. There's only the Beatles, yourself, Michael Jackson that sit in this esteemed group of individuals who've achieved incredible things. How did you hold on to that beautiful belief that you're not the light and you're a manager of the light when anyone else could easily believe they were?
1: By continuing to have a spiritual practice, a spiritual life, by continuing to study, like, always pulls you back to center.
0: Were you able to keep it up when you were, like, on tour or when you're building your album?
1: Absolutely.
0: Wow.
1: I drove everyone crazy. My manager's like, why can't we have shows on this night? Or why are you late? Because I'm praying. Like, what, you know what I mean? Like, no.
0: Would you
1: people
0: pray
1: who are
0: show?
1: Only focused on, absolutely, pray before every show, but people who are focused on making money are definitely not focused on spiritual life. You have to have your feet in both worlds.

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